0: just can't help but thinking that back in the days, house music was the number one.
1: C'est Davy Maurier
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Thank you very much. Thank you very much indeed. Thank you. Thank you so much. Thank you. Thanks.

Remember, my friend, that pretty rich ship is Envious Revenge. It hosted the last of four radios, Radio Monarch and above Radio Caroline. On its board, it presenters and rock and roll non-stop all day long. While the old-fashioned BBC is only 2 hours weekly, they are the British rock defenders. 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

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You skim the North Sea drinking cheers, defying authorities with your successful agencies. Parents waiting for the children to sleep, children waiting for the friends to sleep. The world will listen to you on EM 259. To you, Robert Dodger.

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I said I spent a whole lot of money. And if I could got back all the money I spent in my life, I would have been rich, wouldn't I? But good times, great stars of me, took money to do it. Oh boy, I just sit down and think about those things.

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I'm automatic. 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

0: the drummer, Dan Serenvin.
1: It's time to turn it up all the way, Pittsburgh. 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That's the only reason why we wear our hair a little long here and there. You ready to have a good time or what, huh? 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Are you ready to have a good time, Pittsburgh, or what?

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0: Thank you very much.
1: Ladies and gentlemen, from Los Angeles, California, The Doors!

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I don't know how many of you people believe in astrology. Yeah, that's right, baby. I am a Sagittarius. 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

Good evening. This is one of my favorite tracks of Elton's. It's called Don't Let the Sun Go Down. I can't lie.

Good evening, Pittsburgh! 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I do believe it's about that time, huh? HT on guitar.

Hi everybody, I'm Sebastian Kills and welcome to the new Kills Mix. We'll start this week with Tony Rimera. There will be Sidney Sanson, Hardwell and Danik, David Guetta and many more. You know, the Kills Mix is starting now.

And now to follow in the Kills Mix, the last track from the Black and Brown, there will be Bebe Rexha, Le Dernier Club, this is my last single, and big old players to follow in the Kills Mix. Kills Mix.

That's the end of the Kills Mix, and we'll finish this set with Tony J sur les ciels de Paris. 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Bye bye.